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0: What's up? Is everybody all right? Did you have a restful sleep? Did you have a nice little snooze and ready to attack today? Ready to achieve your goals and your dreams? That's right, people. It's a brand new day, brand new opportunity. Give thanks and praise to our Lord and Savior for waking you up for a new day. That means he's not done with you. That means he is giving you another opportunity to grab life and take advantage of the opportunities given. And of course, be grateful for the blessings. Repeat after me, people. Morning affirmations. What you're telling yourself early in the morning, make sure you're telling yourself the right things. Repeat after me. Today's a gift and I choose to embrace it with gratitude. Repeat after me. God goes before me, making a way where there seems to be no way. Repeat after me, I am strong, capable, and equipped for every challenge I face today. Repeat after me, I walk in wisdom, patience, and love. Repeat after me, my mind is clear, my heart is at peace, and my spirit is filled with hope. That's right, people. Make sure you're telling yourself the right things in the morning. Take a yawn, take a stretch, shake a leg. It's a new day, people. Happy Thursday.
1: 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The morning startup is on with Jace.

Summer isn't measured in degrees. 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
1: Good morning once again, everybody. Let's see what's trending here on Ojo. It's now 6:30 a.m. Swimmer Nikolai Blackman captured his second gold medal at the Central American and Caribbean Games in Santo Domingo on Wednesday, winning the men's 100-meter freestyle. The victory comes after he struck gold earlier this week in the men's 50-meter freestyle. Cyclist Akil Campbell added two TNT's medal tally, earning bronze in the men's Omnium with a determined performance in one of track cycling's most demanding endurance events. Meanwhile, at the Commonwealth Games in Glasgow, para-athlete

0: Fleet Akeem Short won TNT's first medal of the games, claiming bronze in the men's discus final with a season's best throw of 56.82 meters. Boxer Nigel Paul advanced to the men's over 90 kg semifinals, while Jareem Richards and Jaden Marchand are scheduled to compete in the men's 400 meter semifinal today. Congrats to all the athletes doing well. In some other news, the Office of the Attorney General has dismissed claims that the UK-based Privy Council threw out the state's case against Dominic and Genevieve Hadid. The AG said the state's appeal remains active, having already been accepted by the Privy Council. The matter is expected to be heard during the court's new term, which begins in October. The AG also warned the legal fraternity and sections of the media against the international misrepresentation of court statements, directives, and decisions. Bail has been denied for the jet ski operator charged with manslaughter in connection with the death of 7-year-old Angelica Sadie Jogi, who was killed in a collision at Pigeon Point, Tobago in April. 33-year-old Ashworth Burnett was remanded into custody and is expected to reappear before the Scarborough Magistrates Court on October 30th. More than 200 recruits have begun training to join the TNT Prison Service. Prime Minister Kamala Pasad-Bisesa said the program forms part of the government's plan to build a stronger and more professional prison service. Of the planned first intake of 250 recruits, 226 reported for training. A second intake will begin orientation on August 24th. And FIFA has opened disciplinary proceedings for assault against Argentina players Pedris and Molina, as well as assistant coach Robert Ayala, over clashes with Spain players following the World Cup final in New Jersey earlier this month. Argentina's Almada and Spain midfielder Gavi have also been issued with proceedings for alleged unsporting conduct. FIFA has also opened a catalogue of proceedings against the Argentine Football Association for alleged breaches of regulations during several matches at the tournament. That's your 6:30 a.m. trending stories here on Star 947 HD.
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0: Eh, it's easy to fall in love with you. 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You think it easy to fall in love with you? The way you talk, the way you get on, you think it easy to love you?
1: Oh God!
0: Watch me. Some people really convince themselves that they are easy to love, you know. Some people out there genuinely think they're easy to love, and the people around them are blessed to love them. Trouble is this way. Going from here with that, yeah? Hey, let's send some love and congratulations to all our athletes doing so well. Big up the athletes, man. Big up Nikolai Blackmon. Big up Akil Campbell. Big up Akeem Stewart. Jareem Richards. Big up all the athletes doing so well at both the CAC Games in Santo Domingo and the Commonwealth Games happening in Glasgow. Wonderful, right? Also, what about this thing about disciplinary proceedings for assault against Argentine players? Am I reading that correctly? Oh, no, they're charging the Argentine players. Seems as though they want to charge Gavi as well. To me, no Spain players did anything wrong. Do you all remember the aftermath of the World Cup final? It seemed as though no Spanish players did anything wrong. But maybe I have to go back and look at the video. It's like FIFA want to charge everybody. I happy with that. Charge everybody. Right? Ban half of them if you could ban them. If it's one thing I do not like, is unsportsmanlike behavior. You can't be a sore loser. What kind of example is that for the children? What kind of example are you setting for all the kids in Argentina and the rest of the world that were looking at you for as an example? What are we doing? Nah, man. Unsportsmanlike behavior will never, ever be acceptable. I don't care what nobody say. It's a game. It's a sport. Relax yourself. You lost. Ain't no big deal. Come back again. Try harder. You want a fight. But you're an idiot. Anyway. 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

0: All right, all right. Was that John Legend? All right, John Legend fans out there. I heard a comedian say, John Legend is a ghost. All of me. Anyway, hey, good morning, Carol. Good morning, Cordell. What's up, my girls? Bina, Ashley, and Lily. Morning birds are out chirping. Hey, once the bird's happy, you could be happy, you know. I'm telling you. Once the bird's happy, you could be as well. Hey, good morning to all the Arsenal fans. Hey, fellas, did you all realize, did you all see the news? They have Arsenal fans that actually think Arsenal is going to sign Vinny Jr. Hey, let's all take a second and laugh at the Arsenal. They thought they were going to get Vinny Jr. Hey, Olya, come now, man. Come now, man. Right? Come now, man. Vinny not going to Arsenal. It doesn't matter that you're the champions of England. Nobody cares. Liverpool won the league last year, the year before. So as much respect as Arsenal fans are giving to Liverpool when they won the league, that's how much respect I'm going to give to Arsenal fans. So you're just getting back what you gave out. Right? About Vinny Jr. Hey, them just delusional, boy.
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1: And these trending stories brought to you by the Kiss Baking Company. It's now 7:30 a.m. TNT's men's 4x100-meter freestyle relay team delivered a record-breaking performance to win gold at the CAC Games in Santo Domingo, clocking a new national and CAC Games record of 3 minutes 16.91 seconds. Liam Carrington, Dylan Carter, Zarek Wilson, and Nikolai Blackman eclipsed the previous game's record of 3 minutes 17.95 seconds set by Mexico, while finishing ahead of Mexico and Venezuela. Carrington also produced a standout opening leg of 49.30 seconds, breaking his own TNT 15-17 age group national record of 49.75, set earlier this year at the CARIFTA Championships in Martinique. This standout performance follows two gold medals from Nikolai Blackman in the 50 meters and 100 meters freestyle. In some other news, a 19-year-old Arima man was shot and killed after he and two others allegedly fatally shot an off-duty police officer in Kelly Village, Kearney, on Tuesday night. Police said 48-year-old PC Ramel Carey Douglas exchanged gunfire with suspects after he was attacked. During the confrontation, Adetola Amon was shot. Investigators believe his accomplices later dropped him off at the Arima General Hospital, where he died from his injuries. The manhunt is on for two men who fled with the officer's service firearm. CCTV footage of the incident is now circulating on social media as police continue their investigations. The government has brought into force key provisions of the Civil Asset Recovery and Management and Unexplained Wealth Act,

0: giving authorities the power to freeze and seize assets suspected to be linked to criminal activity, even where there has been no criminal conviction. President Christine Kangaloo has proclaimed the relevant sections of the legislation allowing the new Civil Asset Recovery and Management Agency, working alongside the Director of Public Prosecutions, to apply directly to the High Court for property restriction orders. This law also allows the courts to seize assets where individuals cannot reasonably account for their source of wealth. A dedicated fund will manage frozen and confiscated assets, while the agency will be required to submit audited accounts and annual reports to Parliament. TNT's National Sex Offenders Registry is once again accessible after being offline for several months. The official website currently lists 36 registered offenders, including their names, photos, and places of residence. And UEFA will hold an emergency meeting of its 55 members today to discuss plans, including a potential World Cup boycott, as it coordinates its response to FIFA's proposal to sell a stake of the tournament to private investors. The proposal has also drawn scathing criticism from various figures across the sport, including La Liga president Javier Tebas, who said this does not look like reform. It looks like an election campaign financed by the future of football. That's a look at what's trending here on Ojo, brought to you by the Kiss Baking Company.
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I know about that. No, no, no, no, no. Live. Live for people. Don't die for nobody. Live. I go live for you. Yeah. I will live for you, baby. Let me go and live by the bar and watch some football. For you. Let me live at home in peace. Right? Eating some nice food with my foot cock up on the thing. Watching TV. Let me live. I go do that for you. I will live at peace for you. You know what I'm saying? Me trying to die. We talking about 947 HD of 746. Time for some brand new music from the underground. 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Here's a brand new Bella K. This one is called The Promise. 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

All right, the promise from Bella K. That's music from the underground, yo. 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

0: Oh yeah, Ed Sheeran, Martin Garrix, good music here on Star 947, HD to wake up to. Star Chat Live, people, 777-4947, hit me up on the Star Chat. Good morning to the kids enjoying the vacay. What's going on with the kids? They're still sleeping? Yeah, man. For some reason, kids wake up early when they're on vacation. You ever realize that? They never want to wake up early for school, but once it's vacation, they up early. And they're staying up late as well. When do these children sleep? I don't know. The Central Bank of TNT urges members of the public to be cautious of communication bearing the bank's logo, branding, or name to verify the authenticity of any correspondence purporting to be from the central bank and requiring action on your part. 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

0: here we can. But of course, you know what I mean? Do overdo. That's always my advice. Don't overdo the overdo. Trainees have a way we like to overdo. Right? Just because we linemen. You're going to a party. And you're going up to the bartender and say, "Bartender, my bag of ice for me and the crew." The bartender watch you and say, "Yeah, $100 for that bag of ice." And you say, "Yeah, that small thing we linemen." Small thing. $100 for a bag of ice. Watch how you're spending your money, people. I ain't saying don't have a good time, but don't have a good time and then can't pay your bills. It's very simple. It's time for a financial tip here on Star, brought to you by First Citizens. We put you first.
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0: That's right, y'all. Everything, hallelujah. Give thanks and praise to our Lord and Savior for every single thing in life. Trust me, gratitude is an absolute must. You're on Star 947 HD, y'all. It's a beautiful Thursday morning. Thank God for a new day. Just about 8:14, creeping up to 15. Almost time for the star play of the day. I don't know who needs to hear this, but I feel like a lot of people need to hear this. Or let's stop leaving your house in our bonnet. Stop leaving your house in our bonnet. And if you're a grown man, you shouldn't even own a bonnet. Grown men, you should not own a bonnet. I don't know when this happened. You know what I mean? I fully understand trying to keep your hair neat. But you's a big man, dog. You's a big man. Brush your hair. Do whatever you gotta do. Right? There's no need for a grown man to own a bonnet. Me care what nobody say. I don't care if all you see Kai Sanat and I show speed and them fellas wearing bonnet. That don't make it okay. That does not make it okay. Even if I see Zinedine Zidane wearing a bonnet, that ain't gonna make me feel to wear it. And Zinedine is my favorite ever. Right? I mean, of course, Zidane don't need a bonnet because... But you understand what I'm saying, fellas? There is no need for grown-ups to be walking around in public in a bonnet. That's not... It just don't look right. Anyway, it's time for this.
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1: 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It's coming your way thanks to Answer Bank. It's now 8:30 a.m. TNT's men's 4x100-meter freestyle relay team, swim team, broke the game's record and brought home another gold medal from the Caribbean and Central American Games in Santo Domingo. Liam Carrington, Nikolai Blackmon, Dylan Carter, and Zarek Wilson clocked 3 minutes 16.91 seconds to better the previous record of 3 minutes 17.95 seconds set by Mexico. It was the third gold medal for the swim team after Nikolai Blackmon captured gold in both the men's 50 meters and 100 meters freestyle. At the Commonwealth Games in Glasgow, reigning world champion Kishon Walcott moved to the next stage of the competition with a throw of 78.26 meters in the men's javelin event this morning. Jareem Richards and Jaden Marchand will compete in the men's 400 meters semifinals later this morning. Opposition leader Penelope Beckles believes the government is trying to divert attention away from crime by its use of the state of emergency. Speaking at a news conference on Wednesday, the MP for Arima dared the government to lay charges against persons for conspiracy to murder instead of using preventative detention orders. In that context, she said the government has not produced a comprehensive crime plan. In some other news, police recovered a firearm, ammunition, and marijuana after an overnight operation at the abandoned St. Joseph Secondary School compound. Officers said they pursued a suspect shortly before 1 a.m. on Wednesday. After an exchange of gunfire, the suspect escaped into nearby bushes. A search of the area led to the discovery of a black pouch containing 236 grams of marijuana and a pistol and a magazine loaded with 15 rounds of 9mm ammunition. Regional news, extradition proceedings against Guyana opposition leader Azreddin Mohamed are set to resume after a ruling by the CCJ in one of the region's most closely watched legal matters. The CCJ's decision on Wednesday clears the way for the case to continue reviving efforts to have Mohamed extradited. And Lionel Messi returned to Inter Miami on Wednesday, 10 days after he and Argentina suffered an extra-time loss to Spain in the World Cup final. Miami shared a photo of Messi returning to Miami's training facility in Fort Lauderdale. And a source confirmed that the 39-year-old trained at 100% on Wednesday. That's a look at your 8:30 a.m. trending stories here on Star, brought to you by Answer Bank.
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0: Listening to Jace, the voice that gets your day going.

0: Happy Thursday morning, everybody. We're at the end of the month of July. Hopefully, you're ready for a nice August. 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

0: All right, all right. Happy Thursday morning. You're all 10 minutes away from 9. That is my time on this beautiful new day. Stay right here on Star. Ashley is coming up next to take you through the rest of your morning. You know what that means, y'all. Good vibes continues right here on Star 947 HD. Oh, we're so close to the weekend. I can't wait. This weekend is going to be good. I know what you have planned, but, you know. Anyway, that's it for me, y'all. Put God first in everything you do on Stay right here on Star 947 HD. Jace out.
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1: DJ Spartan 28 has been electrifying his native Panama and Latin America for the past 3 years. He has produced many popular hits

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Starholics, our day one Starholics. Did you all remember, do you all remember when we had that competition to take you to see Linkin Park before Chester passed away, just before he passed away? Then, of course, 30 Seconds to Mars. Yeah. Y'all remember that competition? Oh, that was so good. A guy by the name of Avi and his mom, and I took them there as their chaperone, and we had a blast for a few days. 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Republic Bank, we're the one for you. So Everything is a song by MIA, and I've played this one a number of times, but it's still, you know, not being able to move out of the underground. Let's give it a little push again here today. It's a high-energy lead single by British artist MIA. It was released on April 7th of this year. It serves as the introduction to her seventh studio album, MI7. The track represents a major artistic pivot. Yes, a huge pivot, framing herself through an evangelical Christian lens now after her public conversion. So it's a beautiful song. Take a listen. If you need some inspiration, if you needed some hope, this song has all of that in it, all right? Coming away, courtesy Republic Bank.

Can we say she is a member of Major Lazer, an honorary member of Major Lazer? She made a huge comeback this year at Ultra in March in Miami Bayfront Park, getting onto the stage with Major Lazer and performing some of their hits. It was nice to see her back on the stage.

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0: 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Answer Giselle, who sent me her voice though, just when they had me crack it up. She's like, Ash, we already have Tabanka for Java, and it's not even over. Where did July go? It's the end of July. Where did the year go? Half of the year already went. Before you know it, it's going to be Carnival again. Before you know it, it's going to be Christmas again. Before you know it, it's going to be Diwali. Whew. Yeah.
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1: I don't want to be alone.
2: Congratulations are in order for Jareem Richards, who has qualified for the finals of the men's 400 meters at the 2026 Commonwealth Games in Glasgow. Jareem clocked in at 45.06 seconds and placed first in heat 3 of the semifinal round this morning local time. Congrats, Jareem. Let's go for gold.
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1: It's exactly 10:30 a.m. Let's take a look at those trending stories to the hour, compiled by the Ojo News team. With the details, I am Ashley. The government has brought into force key provisions of the Civil Asset Recovery and Management and Unexplained Wealth Act, giving authorities the power to freeze and seize assets suspected to be linked to criminal activity, even when there has been no criminal conviction. President Christine Kanglu has proclaimed the relevant sections of the legislation, allowing the new Civil Asset Recovery and Management Agency, working alongside the Director of Public Prosecutions, to apply directly to the High Court for property restriction orders. The law also allows the courts to seize assets where individuals cannot reasonably account for the source of their wealth. A dedicated fund will manage frozen and confiscated assets, while the agency will be required to submit audited accounts and annual reports to Parliament. A 19-year-old Arima man was shot and killed after he and two others allegedly fatally shot an off-duty police officer in Kali Village, Karani, on Tuesday night. Police said 48-year-old PC Romel Carey Douglas exchanged gunfire with the suspects after he was attacked. During the confrontation, Aditola Amon was shot. Investigators believe his accomplices later dropped him off at the Arima General Hospital, where he died from his injuries. The manhunt is on for the two men who fled with the officer's service firearm. CCTV footage of the incident is now circulating on social media as police continue their investigations. Trinidad and Tobago's National Sex Offenders Registry is once again accessible after being offline for several months. The official website currently lists 36 registered offenders, including their names, photographs, and places of residence. UEFA will hold an emergency meeting of its 55 members today to discuss plans, including a potential World Cup boycott, as it coordinates its response to FIFA's proposal to sell a stake in the tournament to private investors. The proposal has also drawn scathing criticism from various figures across the sport, including La Liga president, who said this does not look like reform. It looks like an election campaign financed by the future of football. Jareem Richards clocked 45.06 seconds and won Heat 3 in the semifinals to qualify for the finals of the men's 400 meters at the Commonwealth Games in Glasgow. TNT's men's 4x100 meters freestyle relay swim team broke the game's record, and brought home another gold from the Caribbean and Central American Games in Santo Domingo. The quartet of Liam Carrington, Nikolai Blackman, Dylan Carter, and Zarek Wilson clocked in with 3.16.91 to better the previous record of 3.17.95 set by Mexico. It was the third gold medal from the swim team after Nikolai Blackman captured gold in both the men's 50 meters and 100 meters freestyle. So proud of these guys representing the red, white, and black.

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1: DJ Spartan 28 has been electrifying his native Panama and Latin America for the past 3 years. Yes. He has produced many popular hits over the period, such as the viral hit Baja Itapa La Olla. And much more. DJ Spartan 28 will be touring Trinidad from July 24th to August 3rd.
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wonder where he's going to be for the next few weekends. Are they still touring the world? Are they going to be heading back to Barbados for a show, to Grenada for a show there for Spice Mars, and of course Crop Over coming up soon, the beginning of August. There's also Caribana happening in Toronto, so they could be actually all three in the next few weeks.

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0: like many other artists like Taylor Swift, Selena Gomez, Justin Bieber, Adele. All get, of course, inspiration from those hardcore breakups. But we're thankful. He's also thankful. That's how life goes, right? But at least they get inspiration from somewhere to give us tracks like that, right? Anyway, he's going to be making his Lollapalooza debut at the T-Mobile main stage today. In Chicago.
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3: 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In Bim.
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5: 947. We are one.

up after this, Teddy Swims, Mr. Know-It-All. We're going to get into what is happening at the Commonwealth Games in Glasgow. Keyshawn Walcott moved on to the next stage. I'll tell you more shortly.

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1: It's exactly 11:30 a.m. Let's take a look at those trending stories to the hour, compiled by the Ojo News team and coming our way courtesy Kiss Baking Company. With the details, I am Ashley. Good morning. TNT's men's 4x100 meters freestyle relay swim team broke the games record and brought home another gold medal for the Caribbean and Central American Games in Santo Domingo. The quartet of Liam Carrington, Nikolai Blackman, Dylan Carter, and Zarek Wilson clocked in at 3.1691 to better the previous record of 3.1795, set by Mexico, by the way. It was the third gold medal from the swim team after Nikolai Blackman captured gold in both the men's 50 meters and 100 meters freestyle. At the Commonwealth Games in Glasgow, reigning world champion Keyshawn Walcott moved on to the next stage with a throw of 78.26 meters in the men's javelin event this morning, local time. And Jareem Richards clocked in at 45.06 seconds and won heat 3 in the 400 meters semifinals to move on to the finals. In other news, opposition leader Penelope Beckles believes the government is trying to divert attention away from crime by its use of the state of emergency. Speaking at a news conference on Wednesday, the MP for Arima dared the government to lay charges against persons for conspiracy to murder instead of using preventative detention orders. In that context, she said the government has not produced a comprehensive crime plan. Police recovered a firearm, ammunition, and marijuana after an overnight operation at the abandoned St. Joseph's Secondary School compound. Officers said they pursued a suspect shortly before 1 a.m. on Wednesday after an exchange of gunfire. The suspect escaped into nearby bushes. A search for the area led to the discovery of a black pouch containing 236 grams of marijuana, a pistol, and a magazine loaded with 15 rounds of 9mm ammunition. And finally, extradition proceedings against Guyana opposition leader Azrudeen Mohamed are set to resume after a ruling by the CCJ, the Caribbean Court of Justice, in one of the region's most closely watched legal matters. The CCJ's decision clears the way for the case to continue, reviving efforts to have Mohamed extradited as legal proceedings move forward in the courts. These stories trending now, compiled by the Ojo News team and coming our way courtesy Kiss Baking Company.
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Those who stalk on the internet. Anyway, Olivia Rodrigo dropped that, taking us to that time where we had to say goodbye to it for today. And reminding you, you know, you need to remove yourself from situations that repeatedly trigger your mental health and hurt your heart. Why do you keep on abusing yourself like that emotionally, continuously? No, stay away from that. Go to places, be around people who don't trigger you, who actually bring you peace. That's the kind of people you need around you, people who bring you peace. And if you can't find that, take a trip to the beach.

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0: DJ Spartan 28 has been electrifying his native Panama and Latin America for the past 3 years. 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
0: DJ Spartan 28.
2: Tenida, ¿estás lista para recibir al DJ Spartan 28?
0: DJ Spartan 28 has been electrifying his native Panama and Latin America for the past 3 years. Yes. He has produced many popular hits over the period, such as the viral hit Baja Itapa La Olla. And much more. DJ Spartan 28 will be touring Trinidad from July 24th to August 3rd.
2: Estará desde el 24 de julio al 3 de agosto.
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that samba, if you didn't know by now. That one is called 12 to 12, taking us to 22 minutes after 12. Good afternoon, Trinidad, Tobago, the Will of Ojo. How's everyone today? Happy Thursday to you. July 30th, 2026. How many days in July? 30 days of September, April, June, 31 days. Okay. So, penultimate day of the month of July for 2026. More good music to come your way. Good afternoon, Alan in your company. 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So stick around, stay in touch. Newsfeed coming in half the hour on all your favorite jams. 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Good link up, all right?

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1: These are stories making headlines around the world. With the details, I'm Alan. Good afternoon. Prime Minister Kamala Prasad Bisesa says her government is strengthening the nation's prison system with the training of new prison officers. On Wednesday at the Prison Service Training Academy in Arima, 226 of the planned 250 recruits reported for the first day of training. The Prime Minister says a second intake is scheduled to begin an orientation on August 24th as government continues efforts to boost national security. Police destroyed an estimated $200,000 worth of cannabis plants during a recent anti-crime operation in Rio Claro. Officers uncovered a cannabis grow house and a field spanning about half a lot, where they destroyed 200 mature plants and 160 seedlings. A solar-powered grow house valued at around $10,000 was also destroyed. Trinidad and Tobago's National Sex Offenders Registry is once again accessible after being offline for several months. The official website currently lists 36 registered offenders, including their names, photographs, and places of residence. In sports, UEFA's 55-member association has unanimously voted to boycott all FIFA competitions, including the Men's and Women's World Cups, if FIFA proceeds with plans to sell minority stakes in a new commercial subsidiary to private investors. UEFA says the World Cup is not for sale and has accused FIFA of failing to properly consult football's governing bodies before proposing the controversial plan. Cuba has eased restrictions on private businesses and imports as it struggles with a worsening humanitarian crisis. The new measures allow some private vendors to import and resell goods and medicines, while also relaxing rules to foreign oil companies. The reform comes amid severe shortages of food and medicine, widespread power outages, and economic challenges facing that country. So there you go. That's everything that's trending this hour. 947 HD, that's on Newsfeed.
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1: These are stories making headlines around the world. With the details, I'm Alan. Good afternoon. Government Minister Barry Padarat has issued a statement in defense of Prime Minister Kamala Prasad Desesa following what he described as racial attacks against her in recently circulated audio clips. Minister Padarat says, while the comments made in the audio clip cannot be allowed to broad brush an entire community, it is now left to the voices of that same community to distance themselves from the ideology. A search is on the way for two girls

0: was reported missing from St. Jude's Home for Girls. The TTPS is appealing for assistance in locating 16-year-old Jordan Subero and 14-year-old Ariana Flamant, who were last seen on Wednesday and reported missing at the Belmont Police Station today. Government is looking to strengthen cooperation with Israel in areas which it says can support national development. Foreign Affairs Minister Sean Sobers met with Israel's non-resident ambassador, Matanya Cohen, this week, with both parties committing to creating a work plan based on Trinidad and Tobago's key development priorities. 33-year-old Ashwood Burnett was remanded into custody after being denied bail in the manslaughter case linked to the death of 7-year-old Angelica Jogi. The child was killed in a jet ski collision at Pigeon Point, Tobago in April. Burnett will reappear before the Scarborough Magistrates Court on October 30th. International news: U.S. President Donald Trump says his administration is considering new controls on artificial intelligence following recent cybersecurity incidents involving AI tools. Mr. Trump said measures must be carefully considered to avoid putting the U.S. at a disadvantage to China. His comments came after OpenAI acknowledged incidents where its AI systems were involved in unauthorized hacking attempts. So there you go. That's everything that's running this hour, 947 HD. That's our newsfeed.
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1: Turning on the TV, a man dressed in black says the tensions and waters are rising. Happiness is treason, fiction is fact, and the storm's always on the horizon.

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3 o'clock here at 947 AT. Time to put a wrap on it for today, Thursday. Time for me to go. Vaughn, good afternoon to you. Enjoy the rest of your day, buddy. Also, Dean Ashes and Lily. Enjoy the rest of your Thursday. I know the weekend just around the corner. You're smiling. All you're smiling. The team at Presidential and Rio Claro, Selena and her crew. Have a good one, too. Got another message here from Hi, good day, Alan. Please send shout out to Princess Naira. Now coming from the beach. That was a long time ago. I know she reached home safely, but Princess Naira, I hope you're home safely. You and the family. All right. 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
5: 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Zen. The countdown is on. 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
0: And that's how we are looking at our current government. 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
1: Brought to you this hour with the kind compliments of the Kiss Baking Company. 17 people have received presidential pardons from the government. The warrants of pardon were presented on Tuesday by Justice Minister Devesh Maharaj, who chairs the Advisory Committee on the Power of Pardon, also known as the Mercy Committee. Senior officials from the Ministry of Justice were also present. Prime Minister Kamala Prasad Bisesa says her government is strengthening the nation's prison system with the training of new prison officers. On Wednesday at the Prison Service Training Academy in Arima, 226 of the planned 250 recruits reported for the first day of training. The Prime Minister says a second intake is scheduled to begin orientation on August 24th as government continues efforts to boost national security. Police destroyed an estimated $200,000 worth of cannabis plants during a recent anti-crime operation in Rio Claro. Officers uncovered a cannabis grow house and field spanning about half a lot, where they destroyed 200 mature plants and 160 seedlings. A solar-powered grow house valued at around $10,000 was also destroyed. In sport, UEFA's 55 member associations have unanimously voted to boycott all

0: FIFA competitions, including the Men's and Women's World Cups, if FIFA proceeds with plans to sell minority stakes in a new commercial subsidiary to private investors. UEFA says the World Cup is not for sale and has accused FIFA of failing to properly consult football's governing bodies before proposing the controversial plan. And finally, Cuba has eased restrictions on private businesses and imports as it struggles with a worsening humanitarian crisis. The new measures allow some private vendors to import and resell goods and medicines, while also relaxing rules on foreign oil companies. The reforms come amid severe shortages of food and medicine, widespread power outages, and economic challenges facing the country. And that puts a wrap to this hour's news feed inside Cruise Control, brought to you with the kind compliments of the Kiss Baking Company. Stay tuned for your next news feed coming up in approximately 1 hour's time. I'm Paris. Good afternoon.
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0: DJ Spartan 28 has been electrifying his native Panama and Latin America for the past 3 years. He has produced many popular hits over

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1: Don't miss this once-in-a-lifetime opportunity. DJ Spartan 28, bringing you that infectious Latin vibe to the shores of TNT.

still have the best version of that song. Thank you, the great Shastri. As we are 16 minutes away from 4 o'clock inside your Cruise Control Thursday, be sure to hit us up in the Star Chat at 777-4947. We always look forward to hearing from you. How are you spending your Java? Yep, we are close to the first half being finished already. I don't like mentioning it, but some people need that reminder. Good afternoon, teachers.

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Good afternoon to those of you who are heading to or are at the gym already, as we're inside another hour of your Cruise Control Thursday. 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
1: Well, this is important information to search for. 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Your favorites from Olivia Rodrigo, Olivia Dean, Tate McRae, Lady Gaga, Bebe Rexha, and more are coming up.
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have you seen her and her band's performance of Raven Lynae's track? They clearly love that track. They're having a good time and they make it sound even better. All the pretty-

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1: Government Minister Barry Padarath has issued a statement in defense of Prime Minister Kamla Prasad Bisesa following what he described as racial attacks against her in recently circulated audio clips. Minister Padarath says while the comments made in the audio clip cannot be allowed to broad brush an entire community, it is now left to the voices of that same community to distance themselves from the ideology. Police are seeking the public's help in locating two missing girls from St. Jude's Home for Girls. 16-year-old Jordan Subero and 14-year-old Ariana Flament were last seen on Wednesday and were reported missing at the Belmont Police Station today. Anyone with information on the girls' whereabouts is asked to contact the Belmont Police Station or call 800-TIPS. The Caribbean Court of Justice has ruled that a U.S. extradition case against Guyana's opposition leader Azzedine Mohamed and his father Nasser Mohamed can continue. The two men are wanted in the United States on gold smuggling and money laundering charges, which they deny. The pair had challenged the extradition process, but the CCJ ruled against their legal challenge. Here at home, government is looking to strengthen cooperation with Israel in areas which it says can support national development. Foreign Affairs Minister Sean Sobers met with Israel's non-resident ambassador, Matanya Cohen, this week, with both parties committing to creating a work plan based on Trinidad and Tobago's key developmental priorities. And finally, U.S. President Donald Trump says his administration is considering new controls on artificial intelligence following recent cybersecurity incidents involving AI tools. Trump said measures must be carefully considered to avoid putting the U.S. at a disadvantage to China. His comments come after OpenAI acknowledged incidents where its AI systems were involved in unauthorized hacking attempts. And that puts a wrap to this hour's news feed inside Cruise Control. Stay tuned for your next one coming up in approximately 1 hour's time. I'm Paris. Good afternoon.
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3: DJ Spartan 28 has been electrifying his native Panama and Latin America for the past 3 years. He has produced many popular

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0: Yep, that's brand spanking new from Annabella Monaco, called Dancing By Myself, as we head on into the star part. Now, don't forget, tomorrow we're talking to Annabella. Yeah? Stay tuned for that.
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0: 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I am not sure if they're closing off tomorrow, Friday, or on Saturday, the day of Emancipation Day, but go and check them out. 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Get some of that good food in the back there too. 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
3: 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We return to the San Fernando.

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0: is fighting for his political life in Brazil. And he's blocked two U.S. officials in doing that. More on that story and others coming up inside your news feed of the hour now.
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0: Brought to you this hour with the kind compliments of the Kiss Baking Company. Presidential pardons have been granted to 17 people with the warrants of pardon presented by Justice Minister Devesh Maharaj in his capacity as chairman of the Advisory Committee on the Power of Pardon, also known as the Mercy Committee. In a statement today, the Justice Ministry said the move underscores its commitment to restorative justice and supporting rehabilitation. Prime Minister Kamala Prasad Bisesa today hosted an African Emancipation Day commemorative event at the Diplomatic Center in St. Anne's. Government says the event was held to honor the resilience of people of African descent and highlight their invaluable contributions to the country. 33-year-old Ashworth Burnett was remanded into custody after being denied bail in the manslaughter case linked to the death of 7-year-old Angelica Sadie Jogi. The child was killed in a jet ski collision at Pigeon Point, Tobago in April. Burnett will reappear before the Scarborough Magistrates Court on October 30th. Internationally, Cuba has eased restrictions on private businesses and imports as it struggles with a worsening humanitarian crisis. The new measures allow some private vendors to import and resell goods and medicines, while also relaxing rules on foreign oil companies. The reforms come amid severe shortages of food and medicine, widespread power outages, and economic challenges facing the country. And finally, Brazil's President Luiz Inácio Lula da Silva says his government has denied visas to two U.S. officials accused of attempting to interfere in the country's upcoming election. The officials were expected to discuss freedom of expression, religion, and election integrity, but Lula said they were being sent to meddle in Brazil's vote. The U.S. State Department has rejected the accusation, calling it baseless. The October election will see Lula face right-wing candidate Flavio Bolsonaro, son of former President Jair Bolsonaro. And that puts a wrap to this hour's news feed and a wrap for the news for the day, brought to you with the kind compliments of the Kiss Baking Company. I'm Paris. Good afternoon.
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